0: This is Weekend Breakfast. Welcome to your Saturday morning, Australia. You've got Jase, Lauren and Clint.
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2: 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They're yummy.
1: 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Some might say they're obsessed. Please welcome to the show, Ames.
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0: He unashamed, Ames. Unashamed. TikTok, Instagram.
4: Mate, that was a good intro.
0: Do you like
4: 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Yeah.
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0: fresh Samba. It's called My Body Isn't Ready. Non-stop hits here on Nova. You're on air with Jermaine. A huge week on Fitzy, Whipper and Kay driving you home. Kay took on Robert Irwin and Sonia Kruger in the ultimate test of Aussie TV knowledge. 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Catch up on the Fitzy, Whipper and Kay podcast. They're back Monday from 4 p.m. Brand new Bruno on my soul in the next 10 minutes.
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1: 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'Cause when I